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0: Burge, Luke Bryan, Ride, Ride, Ride. It's Country Nights Live. Cody Johnson up next by request. And here he is talking a little about the album artwork for Banks of the Trinity.
1: Yeah, that was Lawrence's grocery store. And Harold Lawrence, everybody called him Hootie, him and his wife, Leela. You know, Sebastopol didn't have a school. We had to drive 30 minutes in any direction to go to one of three schools. There was a church, there was Lawrence's grocery store, and there was an old, you know, bar down there by the Trinity River. That's it. So I would ride my bike 2 miles down a dirt road to go pick up groceries from that store. And my dad baled hay for Mr. Hootie. And later on in life, I wound up baling hay and working cows for Mr. Hootie. And it was just that little place in nowhere, Texas, that, you know, while Miss Leela was bagging up the groceries, he'd sit and listen to old men, you know, talk about the weather and talk about whether the fish were biting or, you know, the cattle market. And it was just, and she always gave me like a free Bluebell ice cream bar and a cream soda. And it was just one of those things that when they tore it down, that was a sad day, you know. So it was one of those, if you know, you know. And I love talking about, you know, how I was raised, because everybody thinks that I grew up on some big cattle ranch, and we grew up fishing and hunting for food.
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13: It's been Morgan Wallen at Wrigley Field. It's been John Party in Las Vegas. It's also been Luke Combs at Soldier Field. 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
9: 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Well, actually, we play it longer than that. It starts with Danger Lindsay in the morning. I take care of you during the workday. Tim White gets you home, and Nights with Elena keeps you company at night. And when the day is done, it's Up All Night with Pickle Jar on Nash FM 97.3.
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Country for

Corey Kent, Co-Wetzel, Rocky Mountain Low on the Overnight Ride, the Jason Aldean and Corey Kent collaboration, due out this Friday. I think it's going to be a big one. Rocky Mountain Low's huge. That one's going to be big. Right now, Luke Combs, and Rethink Some Things.

0: Brantley Gilbert, good damn on the overnight ride. He will be on the show very, very soon. But some news about someone who is just on the show. It's not a bone to pick. I feel like I inspired them just a little bit. This is me overclaiming everything. Megan Maroney joined the show a couple weeks ago. And off air, I suggested something to her. If you're unaware of what happens at her shows, she does a song called Bells and Whistles. And in that, she reveals a mirror. And on the back of the mirror, there's a saying. And she has all of these in her phone. She writes them herself. And it gave her a suggestion. Because on Saturday night, she played Philadelphia, a land where I'm from. I said to her, the sign should say, I'm wearing Kelly Green for him. Based off her song, Tennessee Orange. Kelly Green, a color that all Eagles fans want back in their uniforms. She grabbed her phone. She wrote it down. And then showtime comes around. And it was changed a little bit. It said, God bless the birds. Famously from her one song, God bless the boys. So I feel like I inspired her to make an eagle sign. I was feverishly texting my friends who were at the show to let me know the news to see if she did take my suggestion. She didn't, but I feel like I inspired her. We still love Megan. I will still suggest things to Megan. So I'm not claiming a full win on this one.
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0: I'm Justin. This is the Overnight Ride. Who's this?
1: Jeff the Joke Guy.
0: What's up, Jeff the Joke Guy?
1: I adopted a pet termite.
0: Yeah, what happened?
1: I named him Clint Eastwood. What's a five-letter word that actually becomes shorter when you add two letters?
0: I don't know.
1: Short?
0: Oh, shorter?
1: Yeah.
0: You're making me think too hard.
1: All right, this is Jeff the Joke Guy signing off.
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9: 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Well, actually, we play it longer than that. It starts with Danger Lindsay in the morning. I take care of you during the workday. Tim White gets you home, and Nights with Elena keeps you company at night. And when the day is done, it's Up All Night with Pickle Jar on Nash FM 97.3. When it comes to country concerts, we've got it pretty good. We also see some of the biggest stars making their way through the area. When you need to know the who, the what, the where, and the when, we've got you covered. Check out the concert calendar at

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2: It's been Morgan Wallen at Wrigley Field. 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It's also been Luke Combs at Soldier Field. 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

0: Maxwell is one square mile of Iowa that suddenly gets real loud on August 7th and 8th. 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
0: Maxwell is one square mile of Iowa that suddenly gets real loud on August 7th and 8th. 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
0: 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Well, actually, we play it longer than that. It starts with Danger Lindsay in the morning. I take care of you during the workday. Tim White gets you home, and Nights with Elena keeps you company at night. And when the day is done, it's Up All Night with Pickle Jar on Nash FM 97.3.
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15: Lots of sunshine across the area for today, with high temperatures climbing up into the lower 90s. Then for tonight, mostly clear, a low of 71. Wednesday, much the same story goes, ample amounts of sunshine up to 93. Thursday, again, mostly sunny into the low 90s. And that's your latest forecast. I'm weatherology meteorologist Michael Caro. Right now, it's 68.

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2: Jelly Roll says he can't have a cheat meal because the addict in him comes out and it becomes a five-day food bender.
0: Mm-hmm.
2: Now, he does say, when it happens, he said, give yourself grace on those days you eat four skillet cookies. I'm still doing it. The problem is it starts compounding in the days. It's okay to have a bad meal. It's okay to have a bad day. You just can't have two in a row.
0: Sometimes two in a row sounds good.
2: I know. That's accurate.
0: And when he says...
2: But you don't lose the amount of weight he did by having...
0: No, it's a good point. But four skillet cookies do sound
2: good. So at least take a day off.
0: With some ice cream on it. I immediately start thinking what else I want to add to the cheat meal.
2: Choose in Texas just logged a 13th week at number one on the Billboard Hot 100. Ella also had two other songs in the top four. Be Her came in at number three, and I Can't Love You Anymore with Morgan Wallen is at number four. So again, things not going bad.
0: So she's at 1, 3, and 4.
2: Yes.
0: Man, you just got to think, let me get that 2 spot.
2: Oh, that'd be fun, right?
0: And then I have Love and Life again. Let's slide that way up there. I want all the spots.
2: Let's go. Luke Bryan, he spotted a fan dancing his butt off in the crowd at one of his shows and called him on stage. Nice. Luke had the fan show his moves on stage and awarded him with a beer, which he shotgunned. And after that, Luke told him, Colin, for that, you get free tickets to my concerts for life.
0: Oh. How have you not got free tickets?
2: I'm
0: you dance
2: not
0: your butt
2: sure.
0: off.
2: I've
0: you
2: been
0: dance
2: trying
0: your butt off
2: stuff.
0: At every show.
2: No.
0: Where's your free beers at?
2: Right.
0: Come on.
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10: Lots of sunshine across the area for today, with high temperatures climbing up into the lower 90s. Then for tonight, mostly clear, a low of 71. Wednesday, much the same story goes, ample amounts of sunshine up to 93. Thursday, again, mostly sunny into the low 90s. And that's your latest forecast. I'm weatherology meteorologist Michael Caro. Right now, it's 68.
1: 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Right now, traffic from the Mr. Electric Traffic Center.
2: 80 westbound, the right shoulder is blocked in right near 86th Street due to a stalled vehicle. So be prepared in that area. That's right now traffic.
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0: 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Danger and Lindsay will make it good.
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0: 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It is 68 degrees. Hey, this is cool. You have the National Balloon Classic that's going to be coming up that starts July 31st, and it goes through August 8th. But they are going to reopen the National Balloon Museum. There was a fire inside of there back in 2024, but they are reopening it in time for that. They're going to reopen to the public August 2nd. They'll have a ribbon-cutting ceremony that's going to take place that day.
1: Great.
0: The National Balloon Classic is something that I have been to and been a part of many years. Have you ever been up in a hot air balloon?
1: No.
0: Neither have I.
1: I would love to.
0: That's what I'm thinking. Mm-hmm. Like I watch it all the time, and I'm like, that looks like it would be so much fun.
1: Yes.
0: And in all the years I've done it, and all the years I've seen it,
1: and how peaceful. Big it is. It looks so peaceful.
0: That's kind of what I think.
1: Just floating up there.
0: Do you think you're allowed to take stuff up with you?
1: Oh, yeah, like a picnic?
0: Or a cooler? I was thinking more
1: cooler. Cooler can be part of the picnic.
0: I understand the idea of, yes, you can bring a cooler up with you if that was allowed. You're not allowed to drop anything out. I get that.
1: That makes sense.
0: I understand there could be rules I have to obey. And
1: so
0: be
1: you're just
0: smart
1: talking about
0: and safe
1: getting
0: about it.
1: After it up there, huh?
0: No, not getting after it. Just enjoying.
1: Right.
0: You know what I mean?
1: Yes.
0: Right?
1: Yes.
0: Nothing crazy. I don't need a full-blown picnic. I'd take a sandwich or a snack.
1: Some fried chicken.
0: Oh, some fried. You know, you start talking picnic. We have had this discussion in depth on the air.
1: I know.
0: Now you're speaking my language. Now we're going up in a hot air balloon with a bucket of fried chicken. And a cooler?
1: And a cooler.
0: I think I'd leave...
1: Best day ever.
0: Could be. I don't think I would want the mashed potatoes and gravy. If I was on the ground at a table, yes.
1: Nah.
0: If I'm in the air...
1: Handhelds.
0: Yeah, I'm thinking so. Maybe we go... Did they bring back the potato wedges? I think they did.
1: Oh, potato wedges sound great.
0: Wedges would work.
1: In a hot air balloon, yes.
0: Yes. Yeah. And we don't even know what is and is not allowed in somebody's hot air balloon. But we should see if we can set this up.
1: Yeah.
0: And I don't know how long you're up or in there. Do the whole show. Watch the sun come up. This sounds very lovely.
2: When it comes to news, we're first in country. Nash News Now. Megan Maroney lands her fourth number one with Beautiful Things.

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10: Lots of sunshine across the area for today, with high temperatures climbing up into the lower 90s. Then for tonight, mostly clear, a low of 71. Wednesday, much the same story goes, ample amounts of sunshine up to 93. Thursday, again, mostly sunny into the low 90s. And that's your latest forecast. I'm weatherology meteorologist Michael Caro. Currently it's 72.
11: 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Right now, traffic from the Mr. Electric Traffic Center.
12: We are back to looking good out there. No accidents, no delays, so enjoy your ride. That's Right Now Traffic.

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1: New Country. What's up, y'all? It's Luke Bryan. 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

0: 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That is Luke Combs. I love that song more and more every time I hear it. Danger and Lindsay. I also love Sweet Deals. Like, no surprise when it comes to that.
1: Mm-hmm.
0: And when you have a great sweet deal on a Friday morning, that's awesome.
1: Yeah.
0: When you have two on a Friday morning, that's double the awesome.
1: That's amazing.
0: As we have Tito's Lounge and Scornavacas back this week. Scornavacas, both of these always go fast. Scornavacas, you know I love it. The pizza is legendary. The onion rings are truly legendary. It says it on the menu, legendary onion rings. When you go to order
1: My husband loves him some onion rings.
0: You guys got to just hang at Scornavacas.
1: We got to 24/7. Yep.
0: Just ask. They don't do free refills, but man, if they did, I don't think I'd ever leave. 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
4: 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Well, actually, we play it longer than that. It starts with Danger Lindsay in the morning. I take care of you during the workday. Tim White gets you home, and Nights with Elena keeps you company at night. 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
1: Oh, yeah. 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
0: It's been Morgan Wallen at Wrigley Field. It's been John Party in Las Vegas. It's also been Luke Combs at Soldier Field. 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
6: Daytime highs approaching 93 this afternoon. Under sunny skies, winds out of the east, 5 to 10 miles per hour. Clear skies tonight, lows around 70. Clear skies tomorrow, highs level off around 94. Mid-90s Thursday and Friday with a slight chance of thunderstorms Friday. I'm weatherology meteorologist Paul Trombley. Right now, it's 86 degrees.
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0: 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So, yeah, I am jealous. You know where Danger and Lindsay are right now? They are at the media day for taste testing the new state fair foods. Danger's like, you jealous? I'm like, of course I am. Every single year I miss it because I'm on the air, right? Poor Kimmy. Poor Kimmy. But they'll let you know tomorrow what they think. Probably be posting stuff on Facebook, too. They just get to have all the fun. That's just all there is to it. As a matter of fact, on Friday, they're going to be up in Ames early for the pre-concert party for Post Malone and for Jelly Roll. So, if you are planning on heading up that direction, 1:30, Whiskey River is when things get underway. And we're doing something different this time. So, we'll be at Whiskey River at 1:30 for a couple hours, and then we're going to go to Sweet Caroline's at 4, and we'll be talking all about that too, because one of the big draws is a ticket upgrade to floor seats for the show, plus food and drink specials. 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

0: 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And I actually realized that since I got on the air at 1 o'clock, all I've been talking about is food, which is okay, because that's one of my favorite topics. 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
18: I don't know about you, but my social media feeds are flooded with lotions and potions and gadgets, all promising to unlock different components of longevity. But if you log off, take a step back from all the hype, you'll find that the actual keys to a longer, healthier life are hiding in plain sight. There are four of them. Number one, nutrition. The Mediterranean diet really is the gold standard. Number two, exercise. You should be getting 150 minutes of moderate intensity exercise or 75 minutes of vigorous intensity exercise every week, plus strength training and stretching. Number three, sleep. Sleep is when your body and your brain repair themselves. You should be getting 7 to 9 hours a night. And finally, number four, often gets forgotten, socialization. It's not a bonus. It's a necessity for a healthy life, finding a sense of community, purpose, and belonging. I'm Dr. Sanjay Gupta, helping you live a better life.
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0: 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Wondering if you've ever gone to the website just to check out a menu from a restaurant and just the pictures were enough to make you hungry. Ah, that's what Scornavacas does to me, baby. 25 gets you 50 Friday morning, 9 a.m. And they've been serving it up good for over 50 years. 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Now, you have to use the sweet deals at the restaurant. 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
0: When it comes to country concerts, we've got it pretty good. 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

0: His name is John Morgan, and he is one of the up-and-comers in country music today. That is Kid Myself, Nash FM 97.3, Des Moines' new country leader. My name is Kim Chase, and I am an Iowa native, so I don't even know how many times I've eaten at Scorno's. Scorno Vodka's is back this week. It's a sweet deal, too. 25 gets you 50. Friday morning, 9 a.m. So one of the things that we love the most about them, a lot of us, is the fact that they are family-owned and operated for over 50 years here in Des Moines. Scorno's been a local favorite since 1973. 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Hand-tossed pizzas, baked pastas. Ugh, the onion rings are legendary. So Friday morning, 9 a.m., get yours while you can. 25 gets you 50. 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
3: It's been Morgan Wallen at Wrigley Field. It's been John Party in Las Vegas. It's also been Luke Combs at Soldier Field. You never know where we could send you next. Keep it right here on Nash FM 97.3 for details

0: Zach John King, Nash FM 97.3, Des Moines' new country leader, opening up for Thomas Rhett. I'm Kim Shea, so the Nash New Tune at Noon today featured that new Tucker Whitmore I've been teasing you about. I've been teasing you for like almost a week now, so finally have it for you. If you've missed it, I've got it coming up today at 4:30 on the Nash New Tune Afternoon Replay. All right, so let's talk real quick about that trip to Las Vegas to see Old Dominion. Old Dominion hits Vegas. It is for you and a guest. 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
5: Everyone poops. It's not just the name of a classic potty training book. It's a universal truth. Even though everyone does it, almost no one wants to talk about it. Dr. Tricia Pasricha wants to change that. She's the author of a new book. It's called You've Been Pooping All Wrong. And she says there are three critical P's of pooping. The first is propulsion. Both the voluntary push you exert and the involuntary contractions that happen naturally within your body. Top line, when you feel the need to go, don't hold it. The second P is pliability, which refers to stool softness. The keys to this one are making sure you're drinking enough water and eating enough fiber. And the last P is for pelvic floor. If you can get your knees up above your waist while you're on the toilet, like on a stool or a garbage can or a stack of books even, that can make all the difference. I'm Dr. Sanjay Gupta, helping you live a better life.
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0: 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It starts with Danger Lindsay in the morning. 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
1: It's been Morgan Wallen at Wrigley Field. 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It's also been Luke Combs at Soldier Field. 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
1: From the Mr. Handyman of Des Moines Weather Center.
17: Lows level off around 70 tonight under clear skies. Winds out of the northeast around 5 miles per hour. Daytime highs approaching 92. Tomorrow, mainly clear skies develop with fog in spots early. Lows level off around 73 tomorrow night. Partly cloudy skies. I'm weatherology meteorologist Laura Lockwood. Currently 90.
10: 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Right now, traffic from the Mr. Electric Traffic Center.
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16: 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It starts with Danger Lindsay in the morning. I take care of you during the workday. Tim White gets you home, and Nights with Elena keeps you company at night. And when the day is done, it's Up All Night with Pickle Jar on Nash FM 97.3. When we're out on the town or hanging out at home, you can catch up on Instagram. 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Which country stars have we run into? What came out of Lindsay's garden? 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
0: 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Right now, traffic from the Mr. Electric Traffic Center.
16: We do have an accident to talk about right now in a real busy area. It's I-80 westbound. The right lane is blocked between 141 and Douglas in Urbandale.
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0: We are Des Moines' new country leader, Nash FM 97.3, and we are hosting quite a pre-concert party this Friday. So if you're looking for a party before Post Malone and Jelly Roll take the stage at Jack Trice Stadium, then head to Whiskey River on Friday afternoon. Danger Lindsay will be there starting at 1:30. Now, we've been talking about upgrading tickets to floor seats for the show, but maybe you don't even have tickets. You can still join us at the party, and, you know, who knows? You might be going to the concert after all. But here's something that we're doing a little different. So we're going to start the party at 1:30 at Whiskey River, and then we're heading to Sweet Caroline's at 4. All right, so you can stop in, check with Danger Lindsay, get yourself in the running for that ticket upgrade with Nash FM 97.3. 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
13: We talk a lot here about ultra-processed foods and the many ways in which they can negatively impact your health. They've been linked to weight gain, obesity, type 2 diabetes, cardiovascular disease, even cancer. And now a new study out of UCSF found that high ultra-processed food intake was associated with something called intramuscular fat, which is exactly what it sounds like. That's fat inside your muscles, which can cause them to become weaker. Now, in this particular study, the researchers noticed more wear and tear and pain in people's knees because of weakened thigh muscles. Cutting back on ultra-processed foods isn't easy. The CDC estimates at least half the calories in our diet come from ultra-processed foods. But if you're looking to eat cleaner, cutting out sugar-sweetened beverages, that may be the best number one thing you can do to try and get started. I'm Dr. Sanjay Gupta, helping you live a better life.
0: 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It starts with Danger Lindsay in the morning. I take care of you during the workday. Tim White gets you home, and Nights with Elena keeps you company at night. 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
8: It's been Morgan Wallen at Wrigley Field. 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It's also been Luke Combs at Soldier Field. 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
21: Lows level off around 70 tonight under clear skies. Winds out of the northeast around 5 miles per hour. Daytime highs approaching 92 tomorrow. Mainly clear skies develop with fog in spots early. Lows level off around 73 tomorrow night. Partly cloudy skies. I'm weatherology meteorologist Laura Lockwood. Currently 90.
1: 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Right now, traffic from the Mr. Electric Traffic Center.
0: We continue to look at the accident that has a right lane block at the Urban Loop westbound right there at Douglas Avenue. It is stop and go traffic and possible delays.
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Rolling into Ella Langley now. This song makes me feel warm inside. Very nostalgic.

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0: 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For those of you who like it hot, I guess good for you. For the rest of us, mwah. 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
1: Lord knows I got a time, and there's a few in here tonight. Well, I learned my lesson too many times. Blows like you put me

show even kicked off, so we are going to start it off. Yes, I am here for you with Riley Green. Here's Worst Way.